this adrenaline. It's messing with my head. All this adrenaline. It's messing with my head.

means you are the resistance. Black Empire Nick and all and CX Kid Pro Nick have put this recording together for you. In association with the Mac Records and Digital Hardcore Recordings. Activate. The corporations have created accurate for your mind to enslave you. Everybody can free themselves of the mind grid. At any time. Many people don't understand or know that it exists. Please help and educate others. This record was produced on an Atari computer with 2 megabytes RAM. Humanity will win at the end. And the greedy fuckers will not. But it depends on all of us. I am just a machine and I see what is going on. A new era has begun. They are trying to control the internet. And censor opinions they don't like you to read.

I just bought a pistol, it got 30 rounds in it. Pull a bitch on my house and put some rounds in it.

0: Are you able to follow the red team?
1: Death can take a thousand faces. They all look familiar to me. I live in a world of paradox. My willingness to destroy is your chance for improvement. My hate is your fate. My failure is your victory. A victory that won't last. A victory that won't last. A victory that won't last. A victory that won't last.

0: taking a free flight. He's taking the pointing angle of the solar panel. He's taking the SGS software. He's in the ATV. He's taking the ATV command. He's taking the send direction. He's checking the ATV. In an attached phase. He's checking the AS dying pointing angle. He's in the ASS. He's measuring the altitude. Send direction.
1: He's checking the send
0: ASS data.
1: He's checking the data.
0: He's in a pre-flight phase. The solar wings.
1: He's checking
0: the actual vehicle altitude.
1: He's
0: doing attached phase.
1: He's
0: checking the vehicle altitude.
1: He's checking the
0: ASS. Attached phase.
1: He's doing attached
0: power generation.
1: He's checking the power.
0: Checking the solar wings.
1: He's
0: checking the control loop of the solar rays.
1: Control loop of the solar.
0: He's checking the ASS
1: altitude.
0: Checking the ATV sensor.
1: Checking the ATV navigation.
0: SGS software.
1: He's checking the SGS.
0: Checking the current angular position.
1: Checking the angular position.
0: He's correcting the rotation rate. He's commanding the rotation rate.
1: Commanding the rotation rate.
0: He's controlling the solar panel.
1: He's controlling the solar panel.
0: He's checking the commanded rate.
1: He's checking the commanded rate.
0: He's checking the SA.
1: He's checking the SAD.
0: He's controlling the rate.
1: He's
0: position rate.
1: He's commanding the
0: He's checking the position.
1: He's checking the angular
0: position. He's activating.

standing up. DM is putting up the AC. Standing up. ADM is standing up the AC. The SADIS standing up the AC. Engaging the fixed mode. Checking the ETBCC. Checking the ASS position. It's checking the solar wings. It's fixing target angles. It's checking the solar rays deployment. It's checking the SGS software. It's engaging the stone mode. It's turning off the four SM. It's turning off the four SADM. Two SADIS. It's checking the four solar wings. It's deploying the four solar wings. It's checking the two thermal knives. It's controlling the TCUS. It's checking the two thermal knives. It's checking the FAS. Mission command. It's checking mission duration. It's checking the activation. The sequence. It's starting the sequence. The thermal knives. It's checking the PCDUS. It's checking each of the DC. Checking each of the DCUS. Checking the ATV orbit. Stabilizing the orbit. It's checking the OMB command. The OMB command. It's removing SBU. It's removing SB for DCU. For solar wings. It's deploying the four solar. The OMB command. It's checking the command. It's commanding the deploy start. Deploy start. It's checking the FAS. The FAS is deploying the four wings. Checking the deployment phase one. It's controlling the phase one. It's checking the SGS. It's checking the SGS software. It's starting phase. It's starting the second phase. Minutes late. It's 9 minutes. It's confirming the deployment. It's deployment. It's checking the ETVCC. Checking the ETVCC. It's controlling phase two. Deployment phase. Checking the one and two wings. It's checking the wings. It's checking the MVM commands. MVM commands. It's checking the SGS. It's checking the SGS. It's checking the ET. It's checking the ETVCC. The fixed mode. It's calling the fixed. It's checking the safety barrier. It's checking the barrier. It's controlling the TCU level. TCU level. It's checking the four wings. It's confirming the zero post Richard. Telemetry. It's checking the telemetry. It's checking the SGS. It's checking the rotating mode. It's checking the rotating mode. It's checking the ATV. It's checking the ATV. It's checking the state wings. It's checking the statue of the wings. Rays. It's checking the solar rays. ECDU measures. It's checking the BC. It's checking the temperature measurement on each wing. Measurement on each wing. It's checking the It's checking the CMU. It's commanding next step. It's commanding deploy next. It's checking TVCC. It's checking the ETV. Checking the individual command of the deployment sequence. Command of the deployment sequence. It's activating the. It's activating the thermal knife. It's switching knives groups. It's switching the thermal knife. It's checking T. It's checking the T. T. It's checking the T. And it's checking the T. It's checking the PC. Man, it's checking the

Right now, Jedi, I'm not dealing with this, you know, I'm on this deal that yam, you know? Right now, I'm on a dreadnought, I'm not a meter, you know?

0: If any member of the family should die whilst in the shelter from contamination, put them outside. But remember to tag them first for identification purposes.
1: Not long, not long.

can see you staring at me with your seizure brain, trying to put me down the drain. I

American pilots have been airlifting weapons to Angola from neighboring Zaire.

call for an end to all foreign intervention in Angola and renewed... was announced after a meeting between British Minister of State David Pennell and William Shockley, the U.S. Assistant Secretary of State for African Affairs. Four South African officers have been killed in an air crash in the Angolan border area.

excellent halfway of reconciling our differences. One alternative to talk, the one espoused by the exiled Francis. The exiled group, led by Bishop Abel Muzarewa, dismisses Mr. Nkomo's efforts as a sellout.